17-5 clear at 1804. Engine 17, medic 16, allergic reaction, 4601 Sheridan Boulevard, Lakeside Amusement Park, respondent. Engine 17, medic 16, allergic reaction, Lakeside Amusement Park, 4601 Sheridan Boulevard, respondent, tech 2.

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2: 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Lakewood Medino, I think we've set off the burglar alarm. The fire alarm is reset.
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0: 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Patient refusal, scene's left with LPD.
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0: 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Went around type 4 at 1825.
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Wheat Ridge Plaza, 7780 West 38th Avenue, Unit 102. Went around taxi, we're at 1835.

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1: Clear, Medic 7 from the Vladron, assign Engine 7, please. Also, is there a reason this got assigned in Arvada attack channel instead of TAC 2?
0: My apologies.

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0: 10-9, Medic 4 stage on an assault. Soda Lake Boat Rental 14550 Morrison Road, went around TAC 2 at 1859.
1: Just read the notes. Are we continuing in or are we canceling here?
2: Your discretion. It says mom's saying they don't need medical. That doesn't sound like she's on the scene, though.
0: Engine 68 quarters.
2: Why not?
0: Medic 16 quarters. Medic 16 quarters, 1900.
2: Copy, sir.
1: Medic 11 out of finish.

0: agent. And it doesn't look like the phone ping on your screen is accurate. It looks like it's going to be closer to the civilian.
1: Okay, copy. We're just about at the civilian, so we'll see if we can find anyone to call.
0: Okay. 1903.
2: Pigeon 9, Cortez 1903.

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Richmore Apartments, Building 7, 12166 West 7 Drive, Unit G2, Underground Tac 2 at 1914.

0: engine type is that?
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0: Engine side, this is going to be a tree that fell down, pulled some wires down, and the RP has his electrical box on his deck, back deck that's smoking now. Advise if you want any sort of upgrade.
1: Copy, well, it was. Engine 2 around.
0: Nice, 1915.

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1: Go ahead.
0: Is Medic 2 responding with you?
1: I don't know. They're from Station 3.
0: I'm so sorry. Of course I knew that. My apologies.
2: Rick,
0: Medic 2? Yeah, just check, please.
3: Copy, Medic. Just make sure you're en route to 1917.

Engine 1, this phone ping is going to be just south of Colfax along Estes Street, near the Lakewood Plaza Event Center. Thank you, 22.

0: 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Yes, ma'am, we do have a live power line down across this yard and touching the house. Can you get an ETA for XL here?
1: That's affirmative. Stand by.

0: 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Looks like Petey's out with that party. 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
1: Adrian one copies. 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
0: Copy, sure.

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117 as such. Engine 17, medic 16, respond to an assault at the Walmart 5, 5, 7 West 44 Avenue. 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
1: Go over, District 2.
0: District 2, just confirming you're en route. Copy, 21. Engine 7, dispatch.
1: Go ahead.
0: We made contact with the staff. The patient's okay, and you can clear. 22.

0: 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Thank you, Sina, 28.
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0: Продолжение следует...
1: two riders from engine four, engine four will be down to one. It's going to be Alaska to Alcock.
0: It'll be emergent with two riders from engine four down to one. Alaska, correction, Alameda, Alaska, Cedar, Union to route 23. District 2, available 23.

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0: 3 en route. So just for reports of smoking vehicle, they've moved off the roadway into the O'Reilly's parking lot, and PD's on scene.
1: Okay, so 3 copies.
0: 23 seconds.

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0: 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Engine 3 will be clear.

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0: Yeah, we're having some NDT issues. Can you show us transported and at the hospital? Sandy, thanks.

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For South Metro on a GSW, Winter Rock. 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

0: 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Yeah, patient got up and walked away. 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

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In Green Gables condos, 2575 South Sheridan Boulevard, Unit 14, went around to Hector 041.

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1: 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Engine 1 will be command checking for injuries.
0: Scene 2 Fire MVA, South Sheridan, at Cedar. Engine 1, break for injuries. 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

0: 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We're clear.
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14 on a campaign from HOA with South Metro, 7709 South Flower Street. Whatever I respond on, is South Metro Office 2 at 553.

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Good. 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
1: That's negative. I'll try to give her a call.
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1: 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Thank you.

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0: Tiens, dis pas. If you could pass on a building, some building information for us to Excel to investigate further, we'll be, it will not be the original address.
1: Copy. And do you have any further?
0: If you could pass on to Excel between building number 7337 in the same complex and Grant Ranch Boulevard is where there are hints of natural gas, but nothing obvious, so Excel will need to investigate further.
1: I'm happy to be bringing 7337 in the complex and Grant Ranch Boulevard, so there are hints of natural gas, but nothing obvious. We'll advise them to investigate at 8:14.
0: Thank you, and engine control is clear.
1: No problem, I'm happy you're clear.

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1: 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Copy that. If you can let me know when you're down there, I'll reposition your AVL.
0: 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Thanks.

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1: 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Where do you want me to place your AVL at?
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0: 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I'm getting a call for a residential fire alarm, 3905 Balsam Street.
1: Copy. We got a bunch of hose on the ground testing. Could you possibly send 17s?
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0: Pumpkin has a pain breathing problem. Dakota Ridge Apartments, 6538 South Alkire Street, unit 17101, one tech 2, break, tower 10, medic 12 on a sick party, Silver Valley, 8743 West Quino Avenue, unit 2, one tech 2, attention 1.
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3, residential carbon monoxide 5704 West Asbury Place, Sun Plant, Lakewood Estates, unit 102, respond on TAC 2, 1023.

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0: 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Iber Village 1320, Iber Court, respond on TAC 2. 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

0: 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I think we're closer to the triple nickel. Put us on that clearing today.
1: 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We'll present. 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
1: 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They do not have a medical alarm. 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
0: 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I did look up the phone number associated with the patient, and it could possibly be an address in Golden.
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Wind and route respond on Tech 2 at 1146.

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1: 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It's coming from the ventilation. 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
0: On scene, small single-story pool house, got nothing showing. 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
1: Engine 1 on scene, so small single-story pool house, nothing showing. Engine 1 will be command investigating. LMK 6.

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0: 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Yeah, they've redirected us, pull right here, right, to the main building, not the pool house.
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0: I'm grabbing the Knox keys now. 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
2: 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We do have a electrical panel on the roof with quite a bit of smoke. Now, we have the drag cab, but we'd like to shut power off.
1: Okay, copy. You do have some smoke.
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0: 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Engine 10, dispatch.
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0: Advise, possible agonal breathing. Do you guys want to say or chief? That's affirmative, 1300. District 2, dispatch.
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0: District 2, you can disregard and break. Sam 2, dispatch. Thanks, sir. 1300. And Medic 12, I cop.
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Engine 10, dispatch. Camden and Watts. Yes, sir, just advising we have CPR in progress. Copy, thanks.

0: 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Camden and Watts.
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0: 7-1 quarters at 1317. 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

116, respond to a medical pending 4470 Wadsworth Boulevard in the Ives Apartments, unit 411. Respond, taxi 1346.

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had a 17 non-emergent to assist engine 16 on a medical. The ICE department 447 Walters Boulevard, unit 411, 1 type 2 of the 6.

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0: Yeah, we've covered the entire intersection. We found no water leaking anywhere other than... 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
1: I copy, covered the entire intersection. 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

0: 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Continue the smoke, 60.2 chance.
1: Dispatch medic 15, I recommend making this large vegetation response.
0: I copy. Possible large vegetation fire. Medic 15, do you have a better location for us?

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1: Got my turn off.
0: May 15 dispatch.
1: Go ahead.
0: Do we have the brush truck going to this as well?
1: That's 15 weeks up at the station across the brush. I grabbed him to grab it.
0: I copy, break. Engine I am brush engine 14, South Metro brush 16, brush 13, South Metro engine 19, Tentacle tender 6, AM 2, district 3, district 2, bureau on a large vegetation fire from a lightning strike, North Rampart Range Road and Roxborough Drive, 1 TAC 3, winter route 1524.
1: 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They might have a better location to worry about.
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0: 1525. Medic 15, dispatch, can you go again?
1: Dispatch, looks like 5 Tango Alpha is in the air over top of it. We may have a pretty good idea of where it's at. From our vantage point, it looks like it's going to be in Roxborough State Park or just to the south.
3: Dispatch, Bureau 6.
0: Bureau 6. Bureau 6, stand by 1.
1: Go ahead.
0: It looks like it's going to be South Metro's fire. It's going to be in Sedalia. They have a lot of units on that call.
1: I come.
0: Engine 15, dispatch.
2: Go for it, 15.
0: South Metro is advised that this will be in their jurisdiction and they have plenty of units responding. Are you okay with clearing all units on this?
2: Yeah, they've confirmed that. We can go down to the end here and check it out, but I guess we can flow all their units and we can confirm.

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1: Yes, answering through the nose, confirming we can clear.
0: That is affirmed, sir. All units on this can clear, other than Company 15. South Metro is on this fire already.
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0: Cessna 19. You can clear. It looks like your dispatch actually has units assigned to this call.
1: That is affirm. They have multiple units responding. It's going to be closer to Sedalia.
2: Copy. You can show Company 15 clear.
1: Company 15 clear. Thank you, 15.

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0: Go for District 1.
1: Looks like it was going to be South Metro, so they have units assigned.
0: Okay, copy, you can disregard. I'll be staying in District 1. Thanks.
1: Copy, thanks. 279.
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1: 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I'll go ahead and make the change at 60-4.

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0: 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He's in the men's bathroom inside the store. You're welcome to Houston 51.

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1: 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One sec to 651 break. Squad 1 Medic 1 for sick party 711 5991 West Colfax Avenue. One sec to 6051.
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0: Negative. 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
1: We'll check it out.
0: I copy. Thank you, 1722. Turn 14, dispatch.

0: 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Medic 7 at CNA 17, aren't you?
1: Truck 14, you're up.
0: Truck 14, engine 13 is in the area of the caller's location already. He advised that you be there from this call. Thank you. I copy available. Thank you, 17.

0: 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Just to confirm, they're seeing the smoke from the that vegetation fire south metro's on.
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0: 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And confirming you're still cross path with brush 13, is that right? Clap that, 16, 15.